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The Night Shift with Robbie V on 96.9 WSIG. How would you like to win a VIP experience to Darkwood Manor in Luray? I've got all the details coming up on how you can hang out with me for a night after Kane Brown. It's 96.9 WSIG.

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Don't you hold on to nothing too long. 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

cold in the arms of a nightmare, knowing well that your best days are gone. 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Old worn out saddle

0: 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And if you don't know anything about me, you probably know that I hate scary things. Well, if you didn't know that already, well, you do now. But we are teaming up with Darkwood Manor and Lou Ray and Ride with Raj to offer you a very special trip. 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And I'll be joining you on that trip. So come hang out with me. It's going to be a lot of fun. I'm very nervous about the entire experience, but you know what? We are going to get this and do this together. So come see me scream my face off and come hang out with me and Ride with Raj at Darkwood Manor in just a couple of weeks with 96.9 WSIG.
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2: The answer to Thursday morning's Paul Obafor Bragging Rights Breakfast Quiz question was talking to yourself out loud. We'll play again Friday morning at 7:30. 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We'll get the Friday starting at 5:30 with your first look at traffic and weather. 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

0: The Night Shift with Robbie V on 96.9 WSIG. I think this may be the first time that fall just kind of arrived. Yeah, first day of fall was a couple of days ago, and, well, it definitely feels like it. Here's Cole Swindell, 96.9 WSIG.
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Thank you for all the hard work that comes with providing for us. 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

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The weather may be cooler, but my heat is still not on. I'm not trusting this cooler weather quite yet. 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

0: Rodgers on the night shift with Robbie V. It's 96.9 WSIG. And I saw the other day that VMAs are going to do a special tribute this Sunday for Dolly Parton. Kacey Musgraves is going to be performing. And you know what? For the next year, can we just get all the Dolly tributes at every award show? Hopefully they do one at the Golden Globes, the Oscars, all of them. And I think no tribute is enough for just how much Dolly did for the world, but also just for the music industry, the TV industry, the movie industry. She was truly iconic and will always be missed. 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
2: Hey, it's Dave Thomas. 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

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And it's so good to be with you, Shenandoah Valley, playing real country for real people. 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

The Night Shift with Robbie V on 96.9 WSIG. How would you like to get more while spending less and you don't even have to put pants on? I mean, it sounds like the dream to me. I've got your details on our next Shen Valley deal that drops tomorrow. That's coming up after Jason Aldean, 96.9 WSIG.

The Night Shift with Robbie V on 96.9 WSIG. 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
1: 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Bill Monroe, Rhonda Vincent, Ricky Skaggs, the Steel Drivers, and more. 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
1: 96.9 WSIG, Shenandoah Valley weather.
2: Skies will be clearing overnight with a low at 43. Tomorrow, sunny skies and a high at 69. This weekend, partly sunny, low to mid-70s. From the News Talk 92.1 and 550 WSBA Weather Center, I'm Frank Welch.

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A pretty special event happening in Stanton this weekend, and you're going to want to get your wands, your cloaks, and everything in between for this one. I'll tell you all about it coming up after John Morgan, 96.9 WSIG.

0: The Night Shift with Robbie V on 96.9 WSIG. And if you're looking for something to do a little different this weekend, then head to downtown Stanton on Saturday and Sunday for their Queen City Mischief and Magic. Happens every year. Now, they don't officially affiliate with Harry Potter, but it's pretty much like Harry Potter takes over Stanton. And I know this year they're doing something different. They got some Wizard of Oz things that, you know, thrown in there as well. But it is a free festival, turns historic downtown into a giant fantasy world. Themed activities, costumed characters, crafts, music, food, all kinds of things for the kids and the kid in you to explore. But that's going down this Saturday, Sunday in Stanton. So Wingardium Leviosa. If you know, you know. It's 96.9 WSIG.
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0: The Night Shift with Robbie V on 96.9 WSIG. Good evening, Shenandoah Valley. How would you like to win a share of $2,500? Well, we've got details on how you can make that happen for you coming up after Don Williams, 96.9 WSIG.
1: I'm the one who always said I never needed anyone. The one who never falls in love, look what you've done. I'm the one who takes the love I want and walks away. And broken hearts, well that's the break

0: 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And how would you like to win $2,500? Sounds pretty good, right? Well, you could also do that while being the owner of a racehorse for a day at Shenandoah Downs on October 18th. And all you have to do to be registered is listen tomorrow between 6 a.m. and 7 p.m. for that Horse and Around sounder to play. When it does play, be caller number 9 at 540-432-1128 to be qualified, and then we'll do a random drawing on October 5th, and if you are selected, you will be placed with a owner or with a horse on October 18th, and you could win as much as $2,500. So make sure you are listening for that sounder to play tomorrow to be the owner of a racehorse for a day at Shenandoah Downs in Woodstock and 96.9 WSIG.
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2: Hey, it's Dave Thomas. 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I'll be in Newmarket at the Home Store. 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
2: 96.9 WSIG, Shenandoah Valley weather.
3: Skies will be clearing overnight with a low at 43. Tomorrow, sunny skies and a high at 69. This weekend, partly sunny, low to mid-70s. From the Newstalk 92.1 and 550 WSVA Weather Center, I'm Frank Wilt.

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She celebrated a birthday earlier this week. It's Faith Hill. Happy birthday. Here's Mississippi Girl, 96.9 WSIG.

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Looking forward to seeing her host the CMA Awards for the third straight year. It's Lainey Wilson, 4x4 by You on 96.9 WSIG.

0: 96.9 WSIG, and I think pigs in a blanket may be the greatest appetizer of all time. My wife and I made some earlier this week. I brought some to work, so had them over the last couple of days. And let me tell you, they are so good. Like, can you think of anything more perfect than little Smokies wrapped up in croissants? I'm waiting. Yeah, I didn't think so. But what is your favorite appetizer of all time? 540-432-1128. Is it pigs in the blanket or something else? 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

0: 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Dave Thomas of the Real Country Morning Show is going to be out and about tomorrow morning. I got all the details on where you can catch him coming up after Gary Allen, 96.9 WSIG.
1: So you're standing in the middle of the thunder and lightning.

Morning show is going to be out and about tomorrow, right after his show from 10 o'clock until noon in Newmarket. He's going to be at the Home Store, and they are getting ready for their annual fall festival in Newmarket. And guess what? Yeah, festival means special savings throughout the entire store. So stop on by and say hi to Dave and spin that prize wheel for your chance to win some cool WSIG swag.

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2: The answer to Thursday morning's Paul Obafor Bragging Rights Breakfast Quiz question was talking to yourself out loud. We'll play again Friday morning at 7:30. Another chance to win the exclusive Bragging Rights hat. We'll get the Friday starting at 5:30 with your first look at traffic and weather. At 5:35, we're shining the spotlight on bluegrass with Les Irby and all Friday.
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3: 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Shenandoah Valley weather.
4: Skies will be clearing overnight with a low at 43. Tomorrow, sunny skies and a high at 69. This weekend, partly sunny, low to mid-70s. From the News Talk 92.1 and 550 WSVA Weather Center, I'm Frank Welp.

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Still you wonder who's cheating. The Night Shift with Robbie V on 96.9 WSIG. How would you like to go see Sam Barber at Ting Pavilion in Charlottesville next week? Well, we got details on how you can win those tickets, and it's one click away. That's after John Party. It's Boots Off, 96.9 WSIG.

0: The Night Shift with Robbie V on 96.9 WSIG. Today was a very happy day. It was the first day of the year that I could wear flannel. Well, I guess the first day of the season. Fall started a couple of days ago. I probably could have worn some flannel yesterday, but woke up this morning and I was like, you know what? I'm feeling extra cold, so I'm going to put on some flannel. And I'm just so excited to finally be able to unpack my winter clothes. And it's going to be a lot of flannel that you're going to be seeing with me on Facebook at 96.9 WSIG. And yes, I couldn't be any more excited. It's 96.9 WSIG.
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Wrapping things up. Time to punch that time clock and get the heck out of here. I'm gone till Tuesday. Have a great weekend. I'll talk to you soon. Here's Brooks and Dunn, 96.9 WSIG. 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

0: 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Every Saturday night, we're picking and grinning with the best in bluegrass. Bill Monroe, Rhonda Vincent, Ricky Skaggs, the Steel Drivers, and more. 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
4: Mainly clear skies early this morning with a low at 40 to 45. Later today, sunny with a high at 65 to 70. This weekend, partly sunny, 70 to 75. 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
1: Hey, it's Dave Thomas. 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
1: The answer to Thursday morning's Paul Obafor Bragging Rights Breakfast Quiz question was talking to yourself out loud. We'll play again Friday morning at 7:30. Another chance to win the exclusive Bragging Rights hat. We'll get the Friday starting at 5:30 with your first look at traffic and weather. At 5:35, we're shining the spotlight on bluegrass with Les Irby and all

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Thank you for bringing us our food and drinks. 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
5: Mainly clear skies early this morning with a low at 40 to 45. Later today, sunny with a high at 65 to 70. This weekend, partly sunny, 70 to 75. 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

0: 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Every Saturday night, we're picking and grinning with the best in bluegrass. Bill Monroe, Rhonda Vincent, Ricky Skaggs, the Steel Drivers, and more. It's banjos, fiddles, harmonies, and high lonesome sound. 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
1: Hey, it's Dave Thomas. 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
3: 96.9 WSIG, Shenandoah Valley weather.
4: Mainly clear skies early this morning with a low at 40 to 45. Later today, sunny with a high at 65 to 70. This weekend, partly sunny, 70 to 75. 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
1: The answer to Thursday morning's Paul Obaugh for Bragging Rights Breakfast Quiz question was talking to yourself out loud. We'll play again Friday morning at 7:30. Another chance to win the exclusive Bragging Rights hat. We'll get the Friday starting at 5:30 with your first look at traffic and weather. 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
4: 96.9 WSIG, Shenandoah Valley weather.
5: Mainly clear skies early this morning with a low at 40 to 45. Later today, sunny with a high at 65 to 70. This weekend, partly sunny, 70 to 75. 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

0: 96.9 WSIG, Chris Jansen, me and a beer, 5:30 Real Country Friday morning. How you doing? Dave Thomas here. We made it to the edge of the weekend. Ooh, yeah. As Macho Man Randy Savage would say, ooh, yeah. Well, I know that's a bad impersonation, but you kind of get the vibe of it, right? It's Friday, and we're here for it. Going to see sunshine today. Now, this morning's going to be possibly foggy where you are. Visibility could be reduced a little bit, so keep that in mind. Otherwise, it's going to be sunny, pleasant this afternoon. High today is going to be around 70 with just a slight breeze. Clear tonight. Overnight low 45. Going to be a great night for high school football in Shenandoah Valley. Tomorrow, sunshine, pleasant conditions. Daytime high going to be 75 again, but just a bit of a breeze out there. Sunday, look for a mix of sun and clouds. Daytime high around 70. Monday, some clouds in the forecast, high of 70. Then on Tuesday, going to be sunny and 75. I like to see the word sunny and pleasant in the same forecast line. We see that quite a bit through the weekend and in the beginning of next week. Clear skies in 44 right now at our studios in Harrisonburg. Taking a peek on the streets this morning, everything seems to be flowing as we would want it to be for a Friday morning. I see no disruptions or delays, but of course, if you're seeing something and we're not saying it, hit us up on the WSVA Traffic and News Tip Line, 540-214-2500, and let us know, 540-214-2500. 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
0: Hey, it's Dave Thomas. Join me on the street this Friday from 10 until noon. 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

96.9 WSIG, Real Country Morning Show for Friday with Dave Thomas. Good morning. How you doing? Hopefully things are going well for you. Off to a great start for a Friday. Indeed. Busy around here. That is for sure. We got a lot going on. Like RJ Kelly is going to be live tomorrow, 11 until 1, hanging out at Rocking Our Ace Hardware. The tool sale going on. 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If you need to upgrade, Christmas is coming. 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Factory reps on hand. 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Rocking Our Ace Hardware, South High Street in Harrisonburg. RJ there, 11 to 1. He'll have the prize wheel as well. So make sure that you go by and take a spin on that. Maybe you win some really cool swag from WSIG. Forecast heading into the weekend looks great. Some fog possible this morning. Or as a guy that I used to work with would say all the time, pog possible. He could get those two words mixed up every single time. So some pog possible for you this morning. Otherwise, sunshine. High today is going to be around 70 or so. Really, really nice day. Great night for high school football tonight. Low dropping to 45. Clear skies around the valley tomorrow. Some sunshine. It's going to be pleasant. 70 to 75 the high tomorrow. And today and tomorrow and into Sunday as well, we're going to see a bit of a breeze. Not a heavy one, but it could be a little gusty at times. That's kind of what we're expecting. Sunday, look for sunshine. Daytime high around 70. Some clouds for Monday, high of 70. And on Tuesday, partly sunny skies and a high of around 75. So we're in a stretch of really, really nice weather. Let's enjoy it, because it will not be long until we will be wishing for it yet again. Clear in 43 right now at our studios in Harrisonburg with Ella Langley. It's Work for the Wind, 96.9 WSIG. Good morning.

96.9 WSIG, McBride and the Ride, going out of my mind, 552. Happy Friday, almost to the weekend. Thanks for being here. Dave Thomas on board for your Real Country Friday morning. Taking a check on the roads this morning. Everything seems to be functioning like we would want it to be for a Friday morning. No disruptions or delays that we're seeing as of right now. But if you're seeing something and we're not saying it, hit us up and let us know. Tell us about it on the WSVA Traffic and News tip line. That number is 540-214-2500. Let us know. 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Still got a few days to get signed up to win the tickets to Darkwood Manor in Luray. And the transportation provided by Ride with Raj. 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We'll be announcing winners on Monday. Transportation, October the 9th. 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Again, all the details and your sign up at 96.9WSIG.com. 553 now with Josh Grayson. And Nothing to Lose on WSIG.

Wake Up with Dave, work alongside Lisa, drive home with RJ, and turn out the lights with Robbie. 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
4: 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First Dolly Parton Day, we're honored to be paying tribute to Dolly Parton throughout the course of the morning. And we're going to be talking about the Imagination Library coming

Coming up around 8:30 this morning. And reminding you, it's a good opportunity to give and impact kids right here in the Shenandoah Valley. So happy 9 to 5 Dolly Parton Day on WSIG.

96.9 WSIG, Brooks and Dunn, My Maria, 612. Real Country Friday morning with Dave Thomas. Good morning. Thanks for being here. Starting the final day of the work week off, I appreciate you taking a few minutes to ride to work with me or ride home or just sit down and have a cup of coffee. Whatever we're doing, thank you for making me a part of it, all right? It's time to get you out the door what you need to know to start your Friday. Hey, the folks at RAM, which stands for Remote Area Medical, they'll be setting up a free pop-up medical clinic this weekend in the parking lot at Luray High School. The clinic doors will open at 6 o'clock tomorrow morning and Sunday morning, offering free medical, dental, and vision care to those who need it. You will not need any insurance, and you don't even have to provide ID. This clinic will be operating on a first-come, first-served basis, so getting there early is going to be key, especially for dental care. Now, the parking lot is expected to be open after midnight tonight. And once it's there, that way, they'll be parking there in that parking lot. 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Rocktownnow.com says that 62-year-old Colin Scott Kelly was arrested on Tuesday and charged with two counts of sexual assault and one count of abduction. Kelly's currently being held in the Middle River Regional Jail under no bond. Sports from last night, Thursday night football, the NFL. Atlanta thumped Green Bay on the road at Lambeau Field 35-14. Regional teams in action this weekend. The Commanders, they'll be home hosting Seattle. That game starts at 1. You can hear that on WSVA. Baltimore is on the road traveling to Dallas. They'll take on the Cowboys at 4:25. Hear that game on ESPN Radio Harrisonburg, 106.9 FM and 1360 AM. College football this weekend, JMU at Old Dominion tomorrow night at 6. That one you can hear on WSVA. Virginia Tech is at Boston College tomorrow. Hear that one on ESPN Radio Harrisonburg. Again, they'll start at noon tomorrow. UVA is going to be hosting Delaware tomorrow night at 6. And Bridgewater College on the road at Center in Danville, Kentucky. They'll play tomorrow night at 7. High school football game of the week tonight. East Rockingham playing host to Harrisonburg. Hear that game starting at 6:40 on WSVA. I'll be there with Brian Shiflett for all the action there. Major League Baseball, the Nats and the Orioles both were off yesterday. The Nationals will be hosting the New York Mets tonight at 6:45. And the Orioles on the road at the Yankees. They'll start at 4:05 this afternoon playing a doubleheader. Today, as we said, is 925 Day or Dolly Parton Day. It's also National Daughters Day and National Quesadilla Day as well. Celebrity birthdays today include Michael Douglas turning 82. Model Cheryl Teagues is 79. Actor Anson Williams played Potsy on Happy Days. He's turning 77. Actor Mark Hamill's turning 75. Actress Heather Locklear is 65. Actor and rapper Will Smith turning 58. The lovely and talented Catherine Zeta-Jones, 57 today. And, of course, she's married to Michael Douglas. So if one of them forgets their spouse's birthday, I guess they're both just sort of screwed, right? And then actress Bridget Wilson Sampras. She played Billy Madison's teacher, and she was also in I Know What You Did Last...

0: summer. She's married to former tennis great Pete Sampras, and she's battling ovarian cancer. Bridget Wilson Sampras turning 53 today. And that's celebrity birthdays and what you need to know for this Friday morning on 96.9 WSIG.
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2: Roads are all clear out there. No accidents or major delays to pass on to you right now. But if you're seeing it and we're not saying it, call the WSVA traffic and news tip line at 540-214-2500 and let us know. From the WSVA Traffic Center, I'm Lyndon Kaiser.
1: 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You've got to be at least 18 to enter. 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
2: 96.9 WSIG, Shenandoah Valley weather.
3: Plenty of sunshine today with temperatures around 70. Winds will be north at 7 to 14 miles per hour. Clear tonight with a low at 45. Tomorrow, sunshine at 73. Partly sunny Sunday, high 68. From the News Talk 92.1 and 550 WSVA Weather Center, I'm Frank Wilt.
4: Thanks a lot, Frank. Clear skies, 43 degrees right now in Shenandoah, 622. Here we go. One more work day to start plowing through. Then we're heading into the weekend. What a great looking weekend it is going to be. Thanks for starting your Friday morning with me and the Zach Brown Band. We're both homegrown. 96.9 WSIG. Good morning.

little girl used to swing right there. I still see her pink bow and her brown hair. She's in the big city now, but she still calls home.

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0: WSIG, Randy Travis, forever and ever, amen. Looking for caller number 9 to get you qualified to be an owner for a day, Shenandoah Downs for October the 18th in Woodstock. Hello, WSIG, your caller 9, who's this? Try this again. Hello, good morning, WSIG, caller 9, who is this?
1: Woohoo, this is Pam from Broadway.
0: Hey, Pam, how you doing?
1: I'm good.
0: Congratulations, you're now in the running. We've got a whole other week to do this, but a week from this coming Monday, we're going to be pulling out one name, could be you, to go to Shenandoah Downs in Woodstock on October the 18th. What they'll do is, if you're the winner, they'll match you with a horse. They'll randomly pull a horse out of a drawing, and they'll match you with that horse. How that horse finishes depends on what you win and how much.
1: All right.
0: Sounds like a plan. Have you been to Shenandoah Downs yet?
1: No.
0: It's an exciting time. Looking forward to it. I hope you'll be there on October the 18th. Hang on so I can get some information.
1: Thank you.
0: Tell us how you spell country in Broadway.
1: WSIG.
0: Way to go, Pam. Again, caller 9 she was. Keep listening. More chances throughout the course of the day today. To get qualified to be an owner for a day at Shenandoah Downs. Time to get into country music news, notes, and nuggets for you now. Kenny Chesney's got a new album coming out, his 21st album. It's called Silver Sands Marina. And one of the songs on there features a duet with Megan Maroney. Is it?

0: song is called It Just Got Weird. If you might not have picked up on that, Kenny Chesney, Megan Maroney, Kenny's new album out now, Silver Sands Marina. Hey, sad news for Luke Bryan. He had the rain canceled farm tour stop in Pennsylvania. Cannot be rescheduled. The field conditions forced the cancellation on September the 17th. And organizers say now with Luke's schedule being what it is, there's just no way to get that date in this year. Palmer Lee drummer Scott Thomas and his wife Lexia, they're expecting their first child, a boy, coming in December. So since his dad's a drummer and he's coming in December, they've nicknamed him the Little Drummer Boy. Ella Langley and her alleged boyfriend, Tucker Wetmore, are both among the best country nominees at Sunday's MTV Music Awards. Also, Ella's Choosing Texas song is nominated for the Song of the Year. Tickets going on sale today for Dylan Scott. His Dear Big City tour opens in January. Closest date to us is February 4th in Philadelphia. And George Strait, a bit of a comeback? Well, kinda. He's now featured in one of Wrangler's new ads. And folks are going, man, George, got it going on.
1: You know how to spot an original? They never change who they are or what they stand for. Same is true with Wrangler. We've been together for over 30 years. And no matter how much time goes by, no matter which way the wind blows, there they are. The style might change.

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2: Time for this morning's ad forecast with Jeff Ishii on 96.9 WSIG.
3: Well, stretch of excellent harvesting conditions coming up around the central Shenandoah Valley over the next couple of days. With dry conditions, cool nights, and plenty of sunshine. Today we'll see sunny skies with highs around 70, a north breeze at about 7 to 13 miles per hour. Relative humidity will fall during the afternoon, so good drying conditions expected. Saturday, sunshine, temperature in the mid-70s. Sunday, sunny skies, highs in the low 70s. Next week, it looks like we'll stay with sunny skies through at least the mid part of the week. Temperatures warming to the mid and upper 70s. Next chance of rain won't be until next weekend. Sunset today will be at 7:08 p.m.

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0: And today's It's All Good comes to us from our friends at Marlow Ford and Lou Ray. We're J.W. Painter, Bucky Miller, and the Blue Oval crew. They offer you the Marlowest prices in the valley. Go to Mississippi. There's a wildlife rescue there that is helping dozens of orphaned baby raccoons prepare for their life in the wild. Here's the director of the program, Raquel, talking about Raccoon Boot Camp.
2: Raccoon Boot Camp. It's fun. 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
3: 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We put worms in the ground, they can come and dig.
0: Raccoon Boot Camp, helping the raccoons in Mississippi. That's kind of a cool story there. She said, it's fun. That's today's It's All Good, presented by Marlow Ford and Lou Ray from 96.9 WSIG.
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3: For WSVA News, I'm Lyndon Kaiser. A Verona man is in custody following an alleged sexual assault. Augusta County Sheriff's Lieutenant Leslie Snyder reports that the sheriff's office launched an investigation last Saturday into a sexual assault between a juvenile and adult male.
4: The sheriff's office investigated the allegations, conducted interviews, identified the suspect, and charged the adult male.
3: The suspect, 62-year-old Colin Scott Kelly, was arrested on Tuesday and is being held without bond at Middle River Regional Jail on three charges, including two counts of aggravated sexual battery. He has a preliminary hearing set for December 2nd in Augusta County Juvenile and Domestic Relations Court. Stan City officials say the ongoing downtown tunnel repairs project will enter its next major phase next week. Communications manager Josh Knight reports that construction crews will shift operations from Byers Street.
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6: 96.9 WSIG, Shenandoah Valley weather.
7: Mostly sunny today with a high near 70. Winds will be north at 7 to 14 miles per hour. Clear tonight with a low at 47. Partly sunny tomorrow and Sunday, 73 Saturday, 68 Sunday. From the News Talk 92.1 and 550 WSVA Weather Center, I'm Frank Welt.
8: 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It is clear and 43 right now in Harrisonburg.
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Here she is, Ricky Van Shelton, Rockin' Years, 96.9 WSIG. Good morning.

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Thank you for all the hard work that comes with providing for us. 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

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Coming up, there's going to be a free medical clinic happening this weekend. Medical care, dental care, vision care. I'll tell you all about it, what you need to know. Right now, Lainey Wilson, Hang Tight Honey, 96.9 WSIG.

0: 96.9 WSIG, Tracy Lawrence, as any fool can see. 7:15, Real Country Friday morning with Dave Thomas. How you doing? Hopefully you're doing all right today. Hopefully you're feeling okay. Not struggling with anything health-wise. I bring it up because there's a free pop-up health clinic with the folks at RAM. 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Now, the clinic doors will open tomorrow morning at 6 and Sunday morning at 6. And it's a first-come, first-served basis kind of deal. 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You don't need insurance. Don't even have to provide ID. It's, again, medical costs are out the roof. So many people are battling things, and they don't go to the doctor because they can't afford it. Dental stuff in particular. I could use some dental work. I know a lot of people who could. 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And this is an opportunity, at least nothing else, get an evaluation, maybe some treatment this weekend. It's happening Saturday and Sunday. You can read all about this at rocktownnow.com or on the Rocktown Now mobile app. But I think this is a really big deal. Now, again, it's first come, first served. There are some guidelines and things, you know, potentially that you can... The parking lot's going to open tonight after midnight. And it's going to remain open through the weekend. So if you or someone you know that needs medical, dental, vision, attention, and the cost of it is getting in the way, and again, that's happening to so many people right now, this is an excellent opportunity to get some attention. 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
2: We've got an accident in Broadway on West Lee Street, and that's near Hearts Boulevard and Hawks Hill Drive. So be advised there are going to be some delays in that area this morning. 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
1: Hey, it's Dave Thomas. 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
3: 96.9 WSIG, Shenandoah Valley weather.
4: Plenty of sunshine today with temperatures around 70. Winds will be north at 7 to 14 miles per hour. Clear tonight with a low at 45. Tomorrow, sunshine at 73. Partly sunny Sunday, high 68. From the News Talk 92.1 and 550 WSVA Weather Center, I'm Frank Wilt.
5: There is some fog around the valley in spots. 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

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Dave Thomas on board. Coming up, we're going to play the Paul Obaugh Ford Bragging Rights Breakfast Quiz. Right now, it's Bama, Song of the South on SIG.

0: 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Dave Thomas here, Real Country Morning Show. 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Time now for the Paul Obaugh Ford Bragging Rights Breakfast Quiz. It's presented by Paul Obaugh Ford in Stanton. Are you ready? On the line today, we've got the exclusive Bragging Rights hat to the first correct caller that has not won from us in the last 30 days. Here we go. Listen up. Only one clue to start. Over the last 40 years, the number of people who do this has dropped by over 70%. Again, over the last 40 years, the number of people who do this has dropped by over 70%. What is it? 540-432-1128. 540-432-1128. It is the Paul Obaugh Ford Bragging Rights Breakfast Quiz. Good luck from 96.9 WSIG.
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1: WSIG. Good morning. It's 7:38. We're playing the Pauley Ball 4 Bragging Rights Breakfast Quiz. Over the last 40 years, the number of people who do this has dropped. Has dropped by over 70%. What is it? Good morning, WSIG. What's the answer?
2: Is it smoking cigarettes?
1: Not smoking cigarettes. That's a good guess. Try again, please. Thank you. Good morning, WSIG. What do you think the answer is?
3: Sucking your thumb.
1: I'm sorry, what?
3: Sucking your thumb.
1: Sucking your thumb. Nope, that's not what it is. Try again, please. Thank you.
3: Okay, thank you.
1: Good morning, WSIG. What do you think the answer is?
4: Hand wash dishes.
1: Hand washing dishes. That's an excellent guess, but that's not it. Try again, please. Thank you. Good morning, WSIG. Hello, what's the answer?
5: Is it smoke cigarettes?
1: Nope, not smoking cigarettes. Try again, please. Thank you. Good morning, WSIG. Hello, what's the answer?
6: Yeah, this is Rob. I think it's do their own family butchering.
1: Nope, that's not what it is. That's a great guess, though. Try again, please, Rob. Thank you. Good morning, WSIG. Hello, what's the answer?
7: Is it growing a garden?
1: Not growing a garden. Good guess. Try again, please. Thank you. Some really good guesses, not a correct one. So here's the clue again. I'll give you your bonus clue. Over the last 40 years, the number of people who do this has dropped by over 70%. Now, I've got two bonus clues for you. The first bonus clue says, most of the time, this is done inside. I would say better than 98% of the time, this is done inside. But there are those exceptions. And this is something that takes a while to do. So most of the time, it's done inside. This is something that takes a while to do. And over the last 40 years, the number of people who do this has dropped by over 70%. 540-432-1128. 540-432-1128. It is the Paul Obafor Bragging Rights Breakfast Quiz. Good luck from 96.9 WSIG.

0: 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The Highwaymen. Highwayman 746. Playing the Paul Lubaugh Ford Bragging Rights Breakfast Quiz. Over the last 40 years, the number of people who do this has dropped by over 70%. Told you most of the time this is something you do inside. There are exceptions, but most of the time it's done inside. And it's something that takes a while to do. Hello, WSIG. Good morning. What do you think the answer is?
1: Do their own taxes.
0: No, not doing their own taxes. Try again, please. Thank you. That's a good guess for sure. Hi, WSIG. Good morning. What's the answer?
2: Reading the newspaper.
0: Not reading the newspaper. Try again, please. Thank you. Good morning, WSIG. Hello. What's the answer?
3: Good morning. Is it eating dinner with the family?
0: Not eating dinner with the family. It's a good try, though. Try again, please. Thank you. Good morning, WSIG. Hello. What's the answer?
4: Go to church.
0: Not going to church. Good guess. Try again, please. Thank you. Good morning, WSIG. Hello. What do you think the answer is?
5: Reading the newspaper.
0: Not reading the newspaper. Try again, please. Thank you. Good morning, WSIG. Hello. What's the answer?
6: Taking a bath.
0: What do you mean taking a bath?
7: Taking a bath.
6: Taking a bath in a bathtub.
0: That's it. That's it. Taking a bath in the bathtub. Who is this?
6: Ethan Meyerhofer.
0: Hey, Ethan, how you doing?
6: All right.
0: Where are you calling from?
6: Rockingham County.
0: Who's helping you out there in the background?
6: My father.
0: Now, Ethan, we're going to get real personal here for a minute. When was the last time you sat and soaked in a bathtub? Do you recall?
6: That's been maybe 4 years.
0: Wow, yeah. See, I can't even tell you. One of the problems I have is I'm 6'2", and I can't fit in a bathtub. So, I mean, only half of me gets in there barely, so I don't even try anymore. So, all right, listen, Ethan, it paid off for you, man. We're going to hook you up with the exclusive Bragging Rights hat. Congratulations.
6: All righty. Thank you.
0: Hang on a second so I can get some information. Tell us how you...

0: SIG, Little Big Town Pontoon, 751, Real Country Friday morning with Dave Thomas. It is 925 Day, September 25th, so 925, of course. And it's in honor of Dolly Parton, who we lost exactly 1 month ago today. It's hard to believe it's been that long. And still some of the shock and awe, of course, of losing Dolly and what she's meant to folks. And now we're starting to see some ugliness come out around the family and the business side of things. And it's one of those things that's going to be a while before I think it's all settled. And a lot of finger pointing and name calling at this point right now. But Dolly Parton, of course, had the 1980 hit 9 to 5. And she agreed to do the movie 9 to 5 because Jane Fonda called her and said, I think you'd be perfect for this role. And Dolly's like, yeah, I'm not really an actor. It's got to be something I do. But she said, I'll do it if I can, you know, do the soundtrack, if I can write the theme song to the movie 9 to 5. And Dolly was talking about that shortly after the movie came out, about how she sort of got it all together and how her acrylic nails played a part in his. She's talking to Patti LaBelle about how it all worked out in 1980.
1: You know, I write a lot of songs when I don't have my guitar. Mm-hmm. You know, I beat around on the dashboard in my car when I'm riding around writing songs. But then I have a little rhythm that we can do with these acrylic nails. Can you do that?
2: Yep.
1: Oh, good. You want to play a little song for them? Get up close to your microphone. We're mic'd, right?
2: That's cute.
1: Can you hear that?
0: And Dolly said, you know, strumming on the, driving down the road in the car.
3: Let's get it going. All right. Are you ready for the

0: wrong button there. Driving down the road in the car, and she was tapping her nails, coming up with a rhythm, and said her nails sounded like fingers on a typewriter. She was one of a kind. And her legacy living on. And coming up around 8:30 this morning, Kelsey Gerber is going to join us from the Community Foundation. We're going to talk about Imagination Library, which we've been supporting really for the last, I don't know, 8-9 months here at WSIG. And been promoting and encouraging you to support. 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We've got a matching grant that they'd like folks to step up and help them achieve. So come on out and tune in this morning around 8:30. And Kelsey's going to stop by. We're going to talk about the Imagination Library from Dolly Parton and the Community Foundation, Harrisonburg and Rockingham County, here on 925 Day on WSIG.
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2: Headed southbound on Route 340 in Waynesboro near the interchange with I-64. Expect delays due to a vehicle crash there. The south left shoulder and left lane are currently closed. Also still dealing with that accident in Broadway on West Lee Street near Spar Mine Road. So be advised, there are going to be some delays there as well. If you're seeing it and we're not saying it, call the WSVA Traffic and News Tip line at 540-214-2500 and let us know. From the WSVA Traffic Center, I'm Lyndon Kaiser.
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0: Cancer. 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
4: For WSVA News, I'm Lyndon Kaiser. Virginia State Police is requesting the public's help with information regarding a cold case hit-and-run crash that occurred over two decades ago in Nelson County. Spokesman Matt Demline says the investigation dates all the way back to midnight, September 10th, 2005.
5: A 17-year-old male pedestrian was struck on Lowesville Road west of Firehouse Road in Nelson County. The striking vehicle did not stop and has not been located. There were no witnesses to the crash. The 17-year-old pedestrian died as a result of his injuries.
4: As this investigation continues 21 years later, Demline asks anyone with information regarding this crash to call Virginia State Police Division 3 Dispatch or email questions at vsp.virginia.gov. Governor Abigail Spanberger has announced the addition of a second free fishing weekend to coincide with National Hunting and Fishing Day and National Public Lands Day. Now through Sunday, Virginians are permitted to freshwater and saltwater fish without purchasing a fishing license. For WSVA News, I'm Lyndon Kaiser.
6: 96.9 WSIG, Shenandoah Valley weather.
7: Mostly sunny today, with a high near 70. Winds will be north at 7 to 14 miles per hour. Clear tonight with a low at 47. Partly sunny tomorrow and Sunday. 73 Saturday, 68 Sunday. From the News Talk 92.1 and 550 WSVA Weather Center, I'm Frank Wilt.
8: 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Up to 44 and sunny now in Harrisonburg with Steve Earle. 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

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Old flames can't hold a candle to you. WSIG.

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Happy Friday to you. Hopefully things are off to a great start for you. It's going to be a beautiful day and a beautiful weekend in the Valley. Details of your forecast coming up here in a couple of minutes. 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

0: WSIG, Low Cash and Hometown Home, 814, 815, might as well call it. Dave Thomas here. Linda Kaiser joining us as well. The Real Country Morning Show for a Friday. It's time now for today's An Other News segment. This is where we bring you a kind of news story that didn't cross Lyndon's desk because he does the real hard-hitting news. This one I know didn't come out of your across your desk because this comes to us from China. We'll call this one, man, that sounded better in my head. You know what I'm saying?
1: Yeah.
0: All right, here we go. In China, two men called police. They were accusing the owner of their kennel where they worked for withholding their wages. Well, the officers come out and they listen to them. Listen, this is not a police matter. You need to contact the labor authorities. We have a labor department that handles that. They will get you representation. They'll listen to your case, tell you if they think he's really in grievance.
2: No one's life is in danger.
0: No. Well, that didn't settle too well with these two fellows.
2: Oh, no.
0: They locked the kennel gate and wouldn't let the officers leave.
2: Oh, that's good.
0: No, listen, guys, we are the police. All we got to do is this little radio here on my shoulder. I just got to go help. And, well, you better go for help because we're not opening the door. We want our money. Police had to call for backup.
2: My goodness, what are they thinking?
0: Again, sounded better in my head. I thought this would be a much better idea until it began to become reality.
2: It's kind of a criminal stubbornness in a way.
0: Yeah. My problem should be everybody's biggest concern. You know.
2: Yeah, there is a point when not taking no for an answer is a real problem.
0: Yeah, especially in the situation. And again, they offered them a resolution. It wasn't like they were saying, we don't care.
2: Yeah,
0: it wasn't like saying, too bad, so sad, your dad. It wasn't like, you know, any of that. It was like, listen, we're not the people to call for that.
2: Yeah.
0: You know, if we become the people to call for that, the labor department will be the people who call us.
2: Right. Not you.
0: Not
2: you two guys trying to siege to us here.
0: Yeah, and locking us in the dog kennel is not going to make me change my mind. Actually, it's going to make me mad.
2: A little bit.
0: Yeah, it's going to make me mad. Interrupting my day here.
2: You know, they probably think it's funny at first, and then they're kind of like, well,

0: these guys are a little off their
1: they've gone through the guardrail and over the edge.
0: Yeah, so they start getting a little more serious. Like, all right, get in here, guys.
1: Yeah, this is this is Unit 54. We need help in a big way. It is 8:18 now. 96.9 WSIG, Real Country Friday morning.
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3: Headed southbound on Route 340 in Waynesboro near the interchange with I-64. Expect delays due to a vehicle crash there. The south left shoulder and left lane are currently closed. Also still dealing with that accident in Broadway on West Lee Street near Spar Mine Road. So be advised, there are going to be some delays there as well. If you're seeing it and we're not saying it, call the WSVA Traffic and News Tip line at 540-214-2500 and let us know. From the WSVA Traffic Center, I'm Lyndon Kaiser.
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0: 96.9 WSIG. She was little Lila McCann back in the day. Now she's grown up Lila McCann. I want to fall in love. Real Country Morning Show. Dave Thomas here on a Friday. It's 8:30. And of course, today is 9-2-5 day. It's been 1 month since we lost Dolly Parton. And of course, today's happened to be September 25th, 9-2-5. So it's 9-2-5 day being celebrated around the country. And Kelsey Gerber's joining us from the Community Foundation here in Harrisonburg in Rockingham County. Good morning.
1: Good morning, Dave.

0: It's hard for me to imagine somebody at this point unfamiliar. Yeah. But just in case,
1: sure.
0: Tell us about it.
1: Yeah, so Dolly Parton's Imagination Library, it started 30 years ago in Dolly's hometown county because her father was illiterate, so she knew how important it was to get books into the hands of children really as early as possible. So we've been operating the Harrisonburg and Rockingham chapter of the Imagination Library for almost 5 years now, but it's a program that gifts free books each month to children under the age of 5. And they're age-appropriate books, so they'll start with the firm cardboard books, right. You know, learning sounds and maybe some letters or something. And then as they age, you know, 4 to 5, you know, get a little bit older, they'll start telling stories and preparing them for kindergarten. So it's really cool.
0: Some educational stuff there.
1: Exactly, right.
0: And I know I've heard parents talk about this in the past, that their kids will start asking, time for a new book?
1: Their new book?
0: Yes. You know, that kind of thing. They're excited about getting it. They like going to the mailbox.
1: Exactly. We get that all the time. Just children are so excited to even get mail, you know, addressed to them. Oh, my goodness,
0: sure.
1: Look, Miss Dolly sent me a book. So kids are recognizing her, even though that's not really of their, you know, their generation.
0: Sure.
1: Dolly's not of their generation or their time, but they're still recognizing her from the books, from her generosity. So it's really awesome.
0: Now, the kids get the book for free, but the books aren't for free. There's
1: that
0: a cost.
1: That is correct. It does cost somebody. So the Dollywood Foundation is so generous, and they cover like the overhead and the system that we use to get the registrations in. But here at the Community Foundation, we cover the cost of the books and the cost of shipping. And as we know, shipping just seems to go up each year, doesn't it?
0: It's like everything else.
1: Man, I know. Yeah. So it costs about $2.60 for one kid to get one book each month.
0: Okay.
1: So after you do some math, it costs the Community Foundation over $100,000 a year to run this program, which we are so happy to do.
0: Right.
1: Absolutely. Yes. It's just, we know it's so important and it's such a great program. And there are studies that have shown this program really does help close the literacy gap that we have. It just helps promote reading in the home. It builds great habits among parents. So we're happy to do it, but we do appreciate any donations. That's why we're especially excited that the Dollywood Foundation established today, 925, as Give Like Dolly Day.
0: Give Like Dolly.
1: That's
0: so,
1: right.
0: Now, for one book for a year, it's got to cost what? A couple $1,000s? If somebody donates money, it's going to cost them a couple $1,000s? No.
1: Well, no.
0: $30?
1: It could really be whatever anyone wants to give. So like I said, it costs $2.60 per month.
0: Per month.
1: But if you want to sponsor,
0: let's
1: say, a kid for a full year, that'd be about $30.
0: Yeah.
1: A lot of people today are giving $9.25. You know, very, very small, but I mean, that will give children's books for a couple of months. So it's really incredible.
0: Well, if you donate $9.25 and then your coworkers donate $9.25, all of a sudden we've got books for a year for
1: a couple
0: of kids. Exactly.
1: And so, Dave, right now we have a very generous donor who wants to match dollar for dollar up to $150,000 until the end of the year.
0: That's awesome.
1: Right. So if you give, you know, $10, you're actually giving $20 because your impact is doubled thanks to that generous donor.
0: So how difficult is it to give? Hey, Kelsey Gerver's joining us, by the way, from the Community Foundation for the Imagination Library. How easy is it to give?
1: It is so easy, Dave. So all you have to do, you can do it a couple different ways. You can go to imaginationlibrary.com, and that's the main, you know, Dolly Parton's Imagination Library website, and you're able to designate the donation to our specific area, Harrisonburg and Rockingham County. 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That's tcfhr.org, and we have a fund that you can give directly to us as well.
0: Yeah. So, and again, if you can do $9.25, if you can do $30, that covers a book for a year.
1: That's right.
0: You know, whatever you can do, but Give Like Dolly, and again, it's an opportunity. I know when she passed, I would imagine donations went up a little bit.
1: They did, yeah. It was really such a bittersweet time for our office. I keep saying that because, you know, we're all mourning the loss.
0: Sure.
1: Such an incredible, I mean, she's so iconic in her music, but also her philanthropy and just such a kind heart.
0: Mm-hmm.
1: So we were mourning that, but it was also incredible seeing the community support. You know, right. So many donations were coming in. People just interested in knowing

0: what, you know, how they could help. Even a lot of registrations for the program came in as well. We've gotten over 150 since last month.
1: I was going to say that. It's got to be something, all of a sudden people hearing about it for the first time.
0: Right, yeah. So it's really awesome. We're always glad to get donations in. We're glad to get registrations in. Really, our goal here is just to spread the word and to get more books into the hands of children like Dolly wants.
1: Yeah, if you could do $9.25 or whatever you can do today, give us your website again, if you will.
0: Sure, yeah. That is tcfhr.org.
1: There you go. Make a donation today. Give like Dolly. Kelsey Gerber joining us from the Community Foundation. Thank you for coming in. You're dressed appropriately today.
0: That's
1: as well.
0: That's right. Had to wear my Dolly shirt today, of course.
1: Breaking
0: Thank
1: out
0: you,
1: the,
0: Dave.
1: The back through the years of Dolly Parton birthday celebrations. You're a big fan.
0: I am. That's right.
1: Give like Dolly today with the Community Foundation and the Imagination Library with WSIG.
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She said.

0: 96.9 WSIG, Luke Bryan, do I? Good morning, it's RJ Kelly. Dave Thomas on his way to Newmarket this morning, heading for the home store as they are getting ready for the annual fall festival in Newmarket. Going to have some special savings throughout the store. Dave will tell you all about that coming up. And he's going to have plenty of WSIG gear with him, too. So make sure you stop by and say hello and spin the prize wheel for a chance to win. Dave Thomas at the home store in Newmarket, 10 till noon today on WSIG. And we'll check in with Dave live a little bit after 10 o'clock this morning.
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2: Roads have cleared up out there. No accidents or major delays to pass on to you currently. But if you're seeing it and we're not saying it, call the WSB.
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0: identify the suspect and charge the adult male.
1: The suspect, 62-year-old Colin Scott Kelly, was arrested on Tuesday and is being held without bond at Middle River Regional Jail on three charges, including two counts of aggravated sexual battery. He has a preliminary hearing set for December 2nd in Augusta County Juvenile and Domestic Relations Court. Stan City officials say the ongoing downtown tunnel repairs project will enter its next major phase next week. Communications manager Josh Knight reports that construction crews will shift operations from Byers Street to West Johnson Street, which will bring significant changes to downtown traffic and parking patterns. For WSVA News, I'm Lyndon Kaiser.
2: 96.9 WSIG, Shenandoah Valley weather.
3: Mostly sunny today with a high near 70. Winds will be north at 7 to 14 miles per hour. Clear tonight with a low at 47. Partly sunny tomorrow and Sunday, 73 Saturday, 68 Sunday. From the News Talk 92.1 and 550 WSVA Weather Center, I'm Frank Wilk.
4: Thanks, Frank. We've got sunshine, 58 currently in Harrisonburg. Good morning. It's 9 o'clock.
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1: And on this date, September 25th, in 1935, Royce Kendall was born in St. Louis, Missouri. He went on to become half of the singing duo The Kendalls, who recorded 16 albums and had number one hits

with Heaven's Just a Sin Away, Sweet Desire, and Thank God for the Radio. He passed away on May 22, 1998. In 1948, American country music singer George Morgan was inducted into the Grand Ole Opry. He's best known for his 1949 hit single, Candy Kisses. And of course, he was the father of Lori Morgan, who went on to have a pretty good career herself in country music. On this date in 1965, the Statler Brothers made their chart debut with Flowers on the Wall. And in 1967, little-known country singer Dolly Parton made her first appearance on the Porter Wagner Show. She sang two songs from her debut album, and those songs were Dumb Blonde and Something Fishy. And the rest is history, as they say. On this date in 1972, Tammy Wynette released her 11th studio album, My Man, which peaked at number 2 on the Billboard Country Albums chart and included 3 number 1 singles, My Man, Good Lovin' Makes It Right, and Till I Get It Right, all hit number 1 on the country singles chart. On this date in 1993, the Postal Service issued a series of stamps honoring 4 important country music acts, Hank Williams, The Carter Family, Patsy Cline, and Bob Wills. The Legends of American Music series stamps went on sale for 29 cents each, as well as a special collector sheet of 20

as well as a special collector sheet of 20 stamps. And on this date, September 25th in 1979, this was the number one country song playing on the radio. Mo Bandy and Joe Stampley, better known as Mo and Joe, and Just Good Old Boys on WSIG.

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0: 96.9 WSIG. It's Morgan Wallen, and I got better. RJ Kelly, good morning. Where is Dave Thomas? He's supposed to be here right now. Well, Dave is on his way to a new market this morning. Going to spend some time with our good friends at the Home Store as they are getting ready for the annual Fall Festival in Newmarket. They got lots of specials throughout the store for you. Dave will tell you all about that. He'll be there live from 10 till noon today. Make sure you stop by and say hello. It's got plenty of WSIG prizes. You can spin the WSIG prize wheel for a chance to win. We'll check in with Dave shortly after 10 o'clock right here on WSIG live at the Home Store.
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0: 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Here's Ish.
2: Well, this is a very busy time of the year for farmers in our region, and farm safety officials are encouraging farmers to think safety, especially when they're working around tractors. That's according to farm safety specialist Dr. Amy Johnson.
3: One of the primary injury-causing issues on the farm is tractors, and tractor rollovers are going to be the most common injury that'll cause fatal injuries on the farm.
2: She says modern farm tractors have what's called a ROPS, R-O-P-S, rollover protective structure.
3: It's going to keep the tractor from rolling over on the occupant. And most commonly, tractors are going to roll over to the side. They have a much higher center of gravity. So if they get in a hole, in a ditch, on uneven ground when they're working, that can throw them off balance and then they will roll over. But it only works if they wear the seat belt with the rollover protection. Sort of like airbags and seat belts, they go hand in hand. The seat belt's going to keep that occupant in the seat. And keep them from falling out and the ROPS landing on them or the tractor landing on them and basically keep them in that area of safety.
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Jr. on 96.9 WSIG. You know who's got his boogie shoes on? Our buddy Dave Thomas from the Real Country Morning Show. It's an hour of commercial-free music, but we'll be checking in with him from Newmarket. Got something great going on at the Home Store, getting ready for the annual Fall Festival in Newmarket. 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

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When a stranger stopped beside me in an antique Cadillac.

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Then he cried just south of Nashville, and he turned that car around. He said, this is where you get off, boy, 'cause I'm going back to Alabama. As I stepped out of that Cadillac, I said, mister, many thanks. He said, you don't have to call me mister, mister. The whole

0: Haley Zimmerman on 96.9 WSIG, Lisa J in the midday with a special treat for all of us. Our buddy Dave Thomas from the Real Country Morning Show. Man, that guy is always hitting the streets. And today he's in Newmarket. Dave, can you tell us what's happening out there in Newmarket?
1: Well, we're gearing up for the Fall Festival, which is going on tomorrow. We're here at the home store. Carla's with us. First of all, Carla, beautiful store. That's the first time I've been in here. But the Fall Festival is an opportunity for folks who maybe like me have never been in here to come in and see what you have. So what do you got going on this weekend?
2: All right. So, well, thanks for being here. We have, the store is decorated fully in fall decor, which we sell also.

0: 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And Old Hill Cider and Klemhot Vineyards are going to be here tomorrow.
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0: Yes, the streets will be full of crafters and food trucks, games and activities for the kids.
1: You know, it's the time of year where folks like to sit around fire pits.
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0: 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We have rugs. 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
1: 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Locally owned and operated right here, part of the Shenandoah Valley Fabric. So come on in and see these folks. Come to the Fall Festival tomorrow in Newmarket. And again, plan on that. Plan, come and check it out. But stop in the home store and see all that they have to offer. Because I think you're going to be like me when I first walked in this morning. I was like, wow, this was much more than I don't know why. I had no expectation, but it was much more than I thought it was going to be. A lot of beautiful things in here. I'm just glad I left my wife at home today. So otherwise, I'd be here for a while and you would have all my money. So
0: that would be okay.
1: That'd be okay with you. Okay. All right. Yeah. The wife is making arrangements to get up here at a later date. So come see us. So we're hanging out here today till noon. And again, the Fall Festival in Newmarket is tomorrow. We're at the home store on Congress Street. It's Dave Thomas and Carla. 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

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Checking in with our buddy Dave Thomas in the Real Country Morning Show. He's out on the streets of Newmarket. We'll see what's happening there after Randy Travis on SIG.

0: Beautiful song by John Conley, Lady Lay Down on 96.9 WSIG. It's Lisa J in the midday, joined by my buddy, Dave Thomas from the Real Country Morning Show. I may be joined with him, but I'm not physically in the same room because he gets all the fun. He's out on the streets of Newmarket today, and we want to check in with him because good things are happening in Newmarket. Dave, what's up?
1: Lisa, I can smell the jealousy, you wanting to be here and me be there.
0: You nailed it.
1: Stop it.
0: You nailed it.
1: Stop it. Uh-huh. Cut the jealousy out. You're not going to get to come to the home store here in Newmarket. Carla's with us again. Carla, the Fall Festival is going on tomorrow, so a lot of folks will be coming to town. You're sort of getting ready for that today with the accessories you have in your store because, well, you're letting folks have them at a really good price today, right?
2: We are. So while, you know, our main thing is obviously our furniture, and I should mention that we do have quite a few pieces, like closeout.

0: pieces that are marked down a lot, up to 30% off of some furniture pieces. But our accessories, we are doing 50% off all the regular prices. That's all our pumpkin candles and our fall decor and our everyday stuff. So
1: there's so much stuff in here. I keep looking around going, well, that's kind of neat. Well, that's pretty pretty. And the accessories, and we've had a few folks come through here, and they're like, yeah, I want to come here and check out the accessories. And 50% off is a great deal.
0: It's kind of a crazy deal, but we are full. We have so much inventory, and we thought, in fact, I think we will just start the 50% off today. Do you think?
1: I think you probably should, because you do have a lot of it here.
0: Yeah. I think we will, too. So all day today, all day tomorrow, we'll do 50% off all our regular priced home decor, including fall. We even have one Christmas room already.
1: Wow. Well, it's 3 months from today. You realize that, right?
0: It is.
1: Yeah, yeah. How many paychecks is that, Carla?
0: I don't know. Not many here.
1: Listen, if you have somebody on your Christmas list who loves home accessories, who loves to decorate their home, this is the perfect opportunity to go ahead and get that shopping done now and save money to boot, right?
0: For sure. And can I just add that in that home decor, we are including our table lamps. We're including our framed wall.
1: Wow.
0: So there are some beautiful pictures that are $50. So 50% off that.
1: Yeah.
0: That's pretty incredible.
1: Yeah. So ladies, you just tell your husband, suck it up, Buttercup. We're going to the home store, New Market, because we're going to save money. All he cares about is you saving money. That's trust me, as a man, that's all we care about is you saving money. You get what you want. He gets what he wants. It is a win-win. Come see us at the home store. We're here today until noon. It's on Congress Street. Spin our prize wheel, maybe win some cool stuff. But again, don't forget the Fall Festival all day tomorrow, and they are open all day tomorrow. So when you're meandering around New Market, come inside the home store. It's Dave Thomas and Carla. We are live on 96.9 WSIG.

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0: Danielle McDaniel on 96.9 WSIG. And if you don't already have your blue jeans on, throw them on and go meet our buddy Dave Thomas from the Real Country Morning Show in Newmarket. Because, well, as it stands, he does get to have all the fun. Dave! Dave!
1: Yes.
0: All the savings at the sales. This sounds like something right up my alley. Yes, I am jealous of what you're up to. There's got to be more. What's happening out there?
1: Well, I have found the perfect Christmas gift for every man in the Shenandoah Valley. Carla, did you know that you had the perfect Christmas gift for every man in the Shenandoah Valley in your store?
2: I have a sneaking feeling of what you're going to say.
1: I have found a camouflage recliner. And I'm thinking to myself, oh, goony goo goo, as Eddie Murphy would say. That's perfect for about every man in the Shenandoah Valley.
2: It really is.
1: Tell me about this piece of furniture.
2: 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But yes, there is the prized camo recliner, and it is so comfortable, and it goes with everything.
1: It goes with everything. Yeah. I mean, I'm thinking to myself, most of our listeners are going to go, wait a minute now.
2: Yeah.
1: Because let's be honest, if men could get married in a camo tux, they would. So, I mean, having a camo recliner is probably the next best thing, wouldn't you think?
2: Yeah. And if we're going to talk about the camo recliner, then we have to talk about our Field and Stream room.
1: Oh, you have a Field and Stream room.
2: I don't think you've made it over there
1: yet. I have not.
2: But that is a collection that is out by Best Home Furnishings as well. Mm-hmm. We have like wildlife pillows and chairs, all those nice, like most women will at least go for that look if they're not going to go for the camo.
1: Right, right.
2: So that's a fun room.
1: So you're, what you're doing is you're bridging the gap between the sexes here. I want this, and I need this, and

0: the Field & Stream Worm does that for you.
1: It does. So you can get a pretty chair with a deer on it.
0: There you go. We're at the home store in Newmarket. You can see all these things and then some. Now, the Fall Festival is happening tomorrow. And so they're sort of gearing up for that. And Carly, you, in anticipation for that and all the folks coming in and the fact that you've got a lot of home decor here, you're offering a really good deal this weekend in honor of the Fall Festival. Tell us about your home decor deal.
1: Yes. So we are doing, and we're going to start it today. So today and tomorrow, we're doing 50% off all our home decor. That's including, you know, our tabletop, candles, wreaths, table runners, just little pretties, but also our table lamps and framed wall art.
0: Wow. So it's a big selection of things that work and that fit into the home decor category.
1: It is. And we have some very primitive country things. We also have some more traditional looks. I really feel like we have a good selection for everyone.
0: There you go. So come in and check it out. Locally owned and operated. That's an important thing. They've been doing this 37 years. The business has been here 47. So they've been doing it. So they've been here a part of the Shenandoah Valley, supporting the Shenandoah Valley for a number of years. It's time to support them as well. Come in and say, again, beautiful stuff here. But you got to see the camo recliner, guys. It is here. It's the perfect Christmas gift. Come check it out. The home store, Congress Street in Newmarket. It's Dave Thomas and Carla. We're live on 96.9 WSIG.
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2: Mostly sunny today with a high near 70. Winds will be north at 7 to 14 miles per hour. Clear tonight with a low at 47. Partly sunny tomorrow and Sunday. 73 Saturday, 68 Sunday. From the News Talk 92.1 and 550 WSVA Weather Center, I'm Frank Wilt.
0: Thanks, Frank. It's sunny and 61 in Newmarket. 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

0: 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Thank you for all you do and taking on the job that most of us don't want to do.
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0: Just like Aaron Tippin said, there ain't nothing wrong with the radio on 96.9 WSIG. We'll be checking in with Dave Thomas in New Market in moments. But first, Jason Aldean on WSIG.
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0: Willie Nelson on 96.9 WSIG reminds me to thank our winners. We had two lucky winners who won tickets to go see Willie Nelson. And that was just last weekend. They called to give us an update and said it was an outstanding show. Now, speaking of getting on the road again, you might want to get on the road and go see Dave Thomas today. Not just to spin that wheel, but he's at the Home Store. And it sounds like some really exciting things are happening there. Dave, what's happening at the Home Store in Newmarket?
1: Yeah, there's so much going on here, Lisa. Thank you very much. I'm just standing here talking with Carla. You sell Aaron and Ben,
2: yes.
1: Which a lot of folks maybe have perked their ears up because you've seen them on TV. And they're really kind of a fun couple to watch and do a lot of great projects. But you sell their product here, which is it's really impressive, actually.
2: Yeah, it's quite beautiful. It is a line that they've designed. They sought out Best Home Furnishings to produce the furniture. And so we have a great lineup, a lot of their pieces, beautiful fabrics.
1: Mm-hmm. Now, for folks who come in here, because you do have, you know, bedding, couches, chairs, do you offer delivery?
2: Of course, yes. We do deliver. And so we send, you know, it's a funny question because delivery, I would think people would assume this, but we do deliver.
1: Yeah.
2: We carry it into your home and place it in the room that
1: Oh, wow.
2: You need it. So yeah. Full service.
1: Yeah, that's not something you get. What about financing? Because folks, you know, we want to buy a whole new room.
2: Sure.
1: Can you offer financing options?
2: We do. 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
1: okay.
2: money down. It's a very painless application here with us online. Takes me longer to type in the information than it does to get the approval. So, yes, we offer that every day.
1: And for what about special orders? Folks come in, well, yeah, I really like that, but gosh, I'd like it in a different color. Or could you do it this? Or could you do it that? Do you offer those as well?
2: Of course, yes. Lots of special orders. We have one line, Best Home Furnishings, actually. They deliver within 5 weeks. So
1: wow.
2: 4 to 5 weeks, you have the piece in the fabric. Behind us
1: yeah.
2: is a rack of 700 fabrics that are available to choose from.
1: Yeah. So if you have a home, which we trust that most of you do, and you think about furniture, accessories, decorating, the Home Store in Newmarket is definitely the place. If you're sitting on a couch and this is so uncomfortable, sleeping on a bed is so uncomfortable, they've got options here for you. So come in and just meet with the staff. No pressure.
2: I mean, no pressure. We're quite laid back.
1: Yeah, it's a different atmosphere. Nobody's going to hound you when you walk in the door. You want them to come in and walk around and soak it up, don't you?
2: I do. We enjoy, you know, we enjoy talking, visiting with people, but enjoy that you like to walk around and maneuver through each room. This part of our store is an old house, so there's lots of little nooks and crannies and old rooms.
1: Yeah, I checked out the Field and Stream room. Ladies, you'll love it. Guys, you'll love it. You got to come see the Field and Stream room. And don't forget about that camo recliner. It's mossy oak camo back there. That is really, that's top notch. I'm telling you, somebody this weekend is going to come in. The Fall Festival is going on this weekend in Newmarket. Come in and look at the mossy oak camo recliner. Really sweet. Thanks for having us, Al. It's been a pleasure being here.
2: Thanks for being here. We appreciate it.
1: Yeah, don't forget about the Fall Festival tomorrow. And they're going to have behind them, they've got their outdoor space that they've opened up. Live music.
2: Also, Clem Hot Vineyards and Old Hill Cider will be serving here. So it'll be a great afternoon.
1: So when you walk around the festival, you get tired, come in and find something comfortable.

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1: Cody Johnson on 96.9 WSIG just wants his horse back. Anna in Fishersville was already blowing up the phone here at WSIG with her request for the High Noon Saloon. You can do the same. Let's make it a big, bad, loud Friday. Keith Whitley now on 96.9 WSIG.

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It's High Noon and time for the High Noon Saloon. 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

96.9 WSIG, putting a smile on Ann's face today with some Statler Brothers. Now, got a little Ella Langley. Getting those texts and calls. Thanks a lot. High Noon Saloon is open. Jesus.

Carla Langley, Love and Life Again on 96.9 WSIG. Lisa J in the midday, Love and Life, because I got a big sweet tooth. And maybe I'm not alone. Well, actually, I know I'm not alone because I just looked at a map of the entire United States and it shows the Halloween trends and they are unwrapped. So for each state, it lists the favorite candy. And, well, we're traditionalists here in Virginia. So when you head out to Walmart or Dollar General, Harris Teeter, whatever grocery store, dollar store, wherever you get your Halloween candy, if you want to be the really cool house on the block and,

0: you know, I'm not knocking the people that drop raisins, okay? I'm not saying those little box of raisins are a bad thing to put in the Halloween candy baskets. Let's just say they're not the favorite. Get yourself some Reese's Peanut Butter Cups and you will be the most popular house on the block. Now, my only problem is I go and I buy that those big bags of Halloween candy just a little too early. And let's just say I break into them and need to go back out for more. Please tell me I'm not alone.
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3: Mostly sunny skies this afternoon with a high near 70. A breezy afternoon, winds north at 7 to 14 miles per hour. Tonight clear with a low at 47. Sunshine tomorrow in 73 and partly sunny Sunday in 68. From the News Talk 92.1 and 550 WSBA Weather Center, I'm Frank Welt.
1: Thanks so much, Frank. 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And now it's time to get back to the High Noon Saloon, courtesy of Dean Brothers Incorporated. This little ditty goes out to Bill in Linville. Willie Nelson and Ray Charles, Seven Spanish Angels on SIG.

0: 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I'm the one.
1: I'm the one who always said I never needed anyone. The one who never falls in love. Look what you've done. I'm the one who takes the love I want and walks away. And broken hearts, well, that's the breaks

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0: It's Wade Hayes on 96.9 WSIG, Lisa J in the midday, mentioning the date because it has some significance to us. This is September 25th, 925, and many states had declared this Dolly Parton Day, all the way from California to the East Coast. And I don't think it's going to take long for the rest of the states to jump on board. Lots of cities all around the country are celebrating Dolly Parton today. And one of the ways they're celebrating is by donating to the Imagination Library. We've got one here in town. And I don't know if you heard about this when it comes to Dolly, because it's been a month since we lost her now. But Bono is the lead singer of the band U2. And Bono said that Dolly Parton actually got out of her bed to make the final recording for the new U2 album. That is the last time Dolly Parton's voice was recorded in music. And he said it was really touching because it was just 2 months before she passed. And she was doing a duet with Bono, and she literally had to get herself out of bed. He said he felt so bad that she worked that hard to make it there, but that the way Dolly felt was the show must go on. So she pulled herself up by the bootstraps, went and did a duet with Bono, and unfortunately the rest is history. But very interested to hear that last recording of Dolly Parton. And again, if you'd like to celebrate Dolly today, just Google Imagination Library and perhaps consider making a donation to a cause that is near and dear to her heart.
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I don't have to be me till Monday. That sounds familiar.

0: Cody Johnson and Carrie Underwood on 96.9 WSIG. Lisa J in the midday. Feeling like making your day with a sweet, heartwarming story about a particular 73-year-old grandpa. Let's see if this hits you in the feels. This 73-year-old grandfather for the past 8 years is a baby cuddler. He goes in with premature babies and he does something that medicine cannot prescribe. He gives time and body warmth and a gentle voice. That's what Dave Whitlow does. He volunteers twice a week at the Children's Hospital of Richmond at VCU, where he cuddles fragile little newborn babies in the NICU. And during each visit, he might hold 5 or 6 babies, some of them weighing as little as 2 pounds, just kind of rocking them gently, giving them the comfort of human touch. And this is what I love about it. Before he puts each baby back in that crib, he whispers the same 6 words. Grow strong, grow smart, grow kind. And after 8 years, there are hundreds of babies that have heard those words. Just one grandpa, 2 days a week. Hundreds of tiny lives that were comforted by his kindness. And you know what? It's not just NICU babies that love hearing those words. Kick off someone's weekend right. If they need to hear some kind words, tell them. Grow strong, grow smart, and grow kind. Those are thoughts of the day from 96.9 WSIG.
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2: The answer to Thursday morning's Paul Obafor Bragging Rights Breakfast Quiz question was talking to yourself out loud. We'll play again Friday morning at 7:30. Another chance to win the exclusive Bragging Rights hat. We'll get the Friday starting at 5:30 with your first look at traffic and weather. At 5:35, we're shining the spotlight on bluegrass with Les Irby. 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

0: this afternoon with a high near 70. A breezy afternoon. Winds north at 7 to 14 miles per hour. Tonight clear with a low at 47. Sunshine tomorrow in 73. And partly sunny Sunday in 68. From the News Talk 92.1 and 550 WSBA Weather Center, I'm Frank Welt.
1: Thanks, Frank. 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

don't you feel sorry for yourself if you didn't qualify to be the owner of a horse for a day? You do indeed have one more chance. Big congratulations going out to Peter of Mount Jackson. He's our latest qualifier. You still have another try with RJ Kelly later on.

0: Barbara Mandrell on 96.9 WSIG, Lisa J in the midday. Great news for anyone who ever heard that weird fact floating around in the universe that said, you swallow a credit card's worth of plastic every week, which is about 5 grams. You ever hear that? It's been floating around for a lot of years, saying whether it's from the water bottles we drink out of, or maybe the plastic utensils we use, anything that you are drinking or eating out of plastic, they've been saying for years that you've got a credit card's worth of plastic in your body. But now someone from the University of Michigan has totally dispelled that myth. Now, who knows? It could be 3 months and we'll hear another story, but I like the sound of this. There's a University of Michigan grad student named Madeline Klo. She ran a sample and got readings that were thousands of times higher than expected. And she kept checking and checking. She checked the water, checked the equipment. Nothing explained it. And then she found out, and you're going to get a giggle out of this, she found out why the readings of plastics were so high when these tests were being done. It's the gloves they're wearing in the laboratory. That was the culprit. She tested the nitrile gloves that researchers are told to wear, and across 7 glove types, about 2,000 false positives per square millimeter came up. So clean room gloves cut that down to 100. It went from 2,000 false positives to 100. So that credit card figure was pretty shaky before this. And now, well, it seems like even though there might be a little bit of plastic in us, don't go searching for a credit card in your system, because that's not what's happening.
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0: This Ag Report's brought to us by Martin's Native Lumber off Route 257 west of Dayton. They provide metal roofing and siding by McElroy.
2: Well, this is a very busy time of the year for farmers in our region.

0: And farm safety officials are encouraging farmers to think safety, especially when they're working around tractors. That's according to farm safety specialist Dr. Amy Johnson.
1: One of the primary injury-causing issues on the farm is tractors, and tractor rollovers are going to be the most common injury that'll cause fatal injuries on the farm.
0: She says modern farm tractors have what's called a ROPS, R-O-P-S, rollover protective structure.
1: It's going to keep the tractor from rolling over on the occupant. And most commonly, tractors are going to roll over to the side. They have a much higher center of gravity. So if they get in a hole, in a ditch, on uneven ground when they're working, that can throw them off balance and then they will roll over. But it only works if they wear the seat belt with the rollover protection. Sort of like airbags and seat belts, they go hand in hand. The seat belt's going to keep that occupant in the seat. And keep them from falling out and the ROPS landing on them or the tractor landing on them and basically keep them in that area of safety on the tractor.
0: Farm safety specialist Dr. Amy Johnson. I'm Ish on 96.9 WSIG, real country. 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

0: 96.9 WSIG, Lisa J in the midday, looking for caller 9. You are caller 9. What's your name and where are you calling from?
1: Hey, this is Jeff. I'm calling from New Hope.
0: Well, hello there, Jeff from New Hope. 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
0: 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I like where your head's at. Jeff's got jokes, and he now has a set of tickets to Zeus Digital Movie Theaters, too. 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

0: 96.9 WSIG, Dwight Yoakam and Buck Owens do not want you judging them, especially not on the streets of Bakersfield. Do you hear a little Polish polka in there? I know it's the Bakersfield sound, but I hear some polka in there. And, well, if you know how to polka, go ahead. Cut loose. And, well, speaking of cut loose, if you love getting scared, it's almost time. Darkwood Manor is opening soon, and we've got tickets for you. Not only do we have a pair of Darkwood Manor tickets for you in Luray, but we've also got transportation included. You can ride with Raj. You know who I'm talking about. It's a very special trip, but you can't win if you don't register. So head over to 96.9WSIG.com and register now. You got to be 18, and hopefully you haven't won anything from us in the last 30 days. Enter one time, that's all it takes, and you could be the winner of that pair of tickets to Darkwood Manor, because it's time, it's spooky season!
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0: 73 and partly sunny Sunday in 68. 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
1: 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Then what?

Nitty Gritty Dirt Band on 96.9 WSIG. Sounds like they need a flashlight, or maybe they need some tools. Maybe you do too. Go meet RJ Kelly at Rockin' RA's Hardware tomorrow from 11 to 1 for their annual tool show.

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0: Johnny Cash, Ghost Riders in the Sky on 96.9 WSIG. Lisa J in the Midday could not let this particular article pass me by without us talking about it. Now, at first, I had some sympathy and some empathy for a younger generation when the article read that people coming into the workplace now, younger folks, think that it's perfectly okay to wear a t-shirt, maybe even sweatpants, to work. Now, I thought to myself, maybe they just don't have a lot of money. You know, they're fresh out of college. Maybe they live at their mom and dad's house and they're still putting themselves together. And, you know, some office places aren't quite as stiff as they were, you know, 40, 50 years ago. Everybody doesn't need to go to Men's Warehouse and buy suits and ties and dress shoes. And that may be true. Maybe you work from home, but this is the part of the article that really got my goat. So I was scrolling down into it, and it broke it down to percentages of men and women and what they think is okay to wear to work. So stick with me. Women are more likely than men to say that it's okay for a lady in the office to wear sandals. That's 60% of women say, yeah, sure, why not? I don't mind seeing my toes. Men don't agree as much. They're only 47%. Then, women were more likely than men to say it's okay to wear underwire bras to work. Why are you even commenting? What are you going to do, guys? Comment on the color of my underwear? What do you care? 79% of women thought that was perfectly fine for a lady to wear an underwire bra, while 62% of men even thought their opinion mattered. Men are more likely than women, to say it's okay for women in the office to wear shorts. Okay. Men are also more likely to say it's okay for ladies to wear mini skirts. A lot more men think it's okay to wear mini skirts in the office. And cropped tops. Now, I don't know which 9% of women thought it was okay, but at least 20% of men said, yeah, bring on the crop tops in the office. And here's the last factoid I'll leave you with. Men were also more likely than women to say it's acceptable for women to go bra-free at the office. I'm telling you, I don't even know why we asked. I don't even know why we asked you.
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0: with a high near 70. A breezy afternoon. Winds north at 7 to 14 miles per hour. Tonight clear with a low at 47. Sunshine tomorrow in 73. And partly sunny Sunday in 68. From the News Talk 92.1 and 550 WSBA Weather Center, I'm Frank Welt.
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Remember, we're going to get you qualified to own a racehorse for a day. Shenandoah Downs in Woodstock. That is coming up this afternoon. Be listening for the cue to call. You call her 9 when you hear it, and you are a finalist. It's James Auto now.

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0: 96.9 WSIG and RJ Kelly getting you qualified to own a racehorse for a day. It's Shenandoah Downs in Woodstock. Let's go to the phone lines here and get a finalist. WSIG, who are you and where are you?
1: This is Sharon Hoover, Waynesboro.
0: Hey, you're caller 9.
1: Am I caller number 9?
0: Yes, you are.
1: Oh, boy. Great.
0: You're now qualified to own a racehorse for a day. It's Shenandoah Downs in Woodstock. All right, we're going to draw the winner October 5th. And should you win, your race day will be Sunday, October 18th. So keep that in mind and good luck.
1: All right, thank you.
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0: 96.9 WSIG, Tim McGraw, My Next 30 Years. It's RJ Kelly on this Free Flicks Friday. I've got a couple of movie passes to Zeus Digital Theaters in Waynesboro that I'm going to give away a little bit later this hour. So keep it on for your chance to win right here on SIG.
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2: No accidents to report. 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Overall, looking free and clear. If you're seeing it and we're not saying it, call the WSBA Traffic and News Tip Line at 5-4.

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2: The answer to Thursday morning's Paul Obafor for Bragging Rights Breakfast Quiz question was talking to yourself out loud. We'll play again Friday morning at 7:30. 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We'll get the Friday starting at 5:30 with your first look at traffic and weather. At 5:35, we're shining the spotlight on bluegrass with Les Irby and all Friday.
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0: afternoon with a high near 70. A breezy afternoon. Winds north at 7 to 14 miles per hour. Tonight clear with a low at 47. Sunshine tomorrow in 73. And partly sunny Sunday in 68. From the News Talk 92.1 and 550 WSBA Weather Center, I'm Frank Welt.
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I said

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0: And Ish is being brought to you by Sunrise Farms in Stewart's Draft, where things are still done the right way, the old-fashioned way.
3: Taking a look at your extended agricultural weather forecast, local farmers can expect next week to start off with excellent conditions for field work. Soil moisture has been restored to mostly adequate levels. Daytime highs Monday through Wednesday will be in the mid to upper 70s, with overnight lows in the lower 50s. No rain is in the forecast at this time. The latter half of next week will see one day of overcast skies and possibly rain, most likely on Thursday, October the 1st. Daytime highs will be in the mid-70s for the most part, with overnight lows in the 50s. The following week, October 5th through the 10th, farmers in our listing area can expect cool days, mostly in the 70s, and cool nights ranging from the mid-40s to the mid-50s. According to AccuWeather, farmers in the Shenandoah Valley can expect 2 days of rain that week. Finally, the National Weather Service Climate Prediction Center is calling for the remainder of October to bring warmer than normal temperatures with precipitation.
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3: 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We've been expecting you. 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
1: This is Matt.
0: Matt, where are you calling from?
1: I'm calling from...

WSIG Mount Jackson, Harrisonburg. It's 5 o'clock and it's quitting time. 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

0: 96.9 WSIG, Martina McBride, and I love you. It's RJ Kelly. I want to pass some important information along to you here, especially if you're in need of medical services. The folks with Remote Area Medical are hosting a free pop-up medical clinic this weekend in the parking lot of Luray High School. Now, the doors will open both tomorrow morning and Sunday morning at 6 o'clock, and they will be offering free medical, dental, and vision care to those who need it. You don't need insurance or ID to be treated, and they're going to operate on a first-come, first-served basis. So getting there early, obviously, is key, especially for dental care. Now, the parking lot at the school will open after midnight tonight, and you can get more details at rocktownnow.com.
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2: No accidents to report. 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Overall, looking free and clear. 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

96.9 WSIG and RTA Kelly. We always look forward to this, and we know you do too. The annual Fall Tool Show continues tomorrow at Rocking Our Ace Hardware, South High Street in Harrisonburg. If you need tools, there's no better place to get them. WSIG and myself are going to be broadcasting live tomorrow, 11 till 1, with WSIG prizes. Hope to see you there.

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Thank you for bringing us our food and drinks. 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

0: 96.9 WSIG. I got Mexico, Eddie Raven. It is RJ Kelly. We are teaming up with Darkwood Manor in Luray and Ride with Raj to offer you a very special trip, VIP trip here to Darkwood Manor. Coming up October 9th. That's a Friday night. And always a good time with Ride with Raj to get where you're going. It's always a fun time there for sure. And Darkwood Manor in Luray is ready for the Halloween season. And again, this trip is coming up Friday night, October 9th. And all you have to do for a chance to win these passes for you and a guest is register on the website at 969WSIG.com. You got to be at least 18 to enter. You cannot have won from us in the last 30 days, and you can only enter once. So keep that in mind and get all those details and sign up at 969WSIG.
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Another hour back-to-back country. 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
1: 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Join me this Saturday at Rocking Our Ace Hardware on South High Street in Harrisonburg. 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
3: 96.9 WSIG, Shenandoah Valley weather.
4: A clear and cool night coming up. Look for a low at 45 to 48. Tomorrow, partly sunny with a high at 73. Sunday, partly sunny and 68. Some clouds on Monday with a high at 68. From the News Talk 92.1 and 550 WSVA Weather Center, I'm Frank Wilk.
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We play the country legends in only today's best new country. Here's John Morgan. It's called Kid Myself on WSIG.

0: 96.9 WSIG, Merle Haggard. And that's the way love goes. It's RJ, Kelly, and Sharon of Waynesboro, our latest qualifier to own a racehorse for a day at Shenandoah Downs in Woodstock. And we are going to continue this next week. So your next chance to get qualified is coming up Monday morning with Dave Thomas on the Real Country Morning Show. 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
2: 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We'll play again Friday morning at 7:30. 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